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1: We were talking about this a little bit earlier. The massive news in the sporting world took over everything last week, right? Kawhi Leonard making a return to the Toronto Raptors in the 2026 season. But it is possible he could be joined by some fellow Raptors veterans. So we talked about this a little bit last week. A bunch of rumors that Kawhi's former teammate and beloved staple of the Raptors could be signing a one-day deal. I actually think he just announced that this morning to officially retire as a Raptor, which is very sweet. Shows how much he loves us, right? But Kyle Lowry's been adding some fuel to the flames because he put up a video on his social media pages yesterday teasing that he might not be coming alone. So at the end of this video, he gets a call from none other than DeMar DeRozan, who was a longtime Raptor and was originally traded to the Spurs for Kawhi back in 2019. And a lot of people are coming up with theories about what this means for the team. My personal theory, maybe a little bit delusional, is that DeRozan could sign a one-year deal to play with the team again and bring home another championship. Who knows what's going to happen? And honestly, if Lowry's just back for one day, is there any chance they can just throw him on for like a couple of minutes in a game just to play with Kawhi? That would be really sweet, no?
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All right, Powell River, that's going to be a wrap for me today. But don't worry, Jordan and Shirley will be back tomorrow morning. They're going to have a great show planned out for you. Of course, I'll be back hanging out with you on your Wednesday as well. In the words of my good friend Don Simmons, if you need to be in the know, tune into AJ. Have a safe and wonderful night, Powell River. I'm going to leave you right now with Brian Adams. It's This Time on Coast FM.

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Be honest, do you prefer our singing? 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Or the whales? Yeah, okay. 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
0: 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And the shortest river in Canada. 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
1: I'm Nathan Maley. Harbor Air has launched daily flights between Vancouver and Campbell River. The inaugural flights were celebrated on Monday with a ribbon-cutting ceremony. Campbell River Mayor Kermit Dahl says the connection opens doors for tourism and business and supports economic growth in the community. Harbor Air says the new route is part of its summer expansion, and Campbell River is its northernmost destination. The 55-minute flight will fly between the two communities every day until September 30th. The Campbell River Royal Canadian Legion Branch 137 is getting set for a three-day celebration to mark its 100th anniversary. The Legion is inviting the community to join them in marking the milestone. Celebrations begin July 17th at Spirit Square at 11:30 a.m. for a ribbon-cutting ceremony to officially open the three maple leaf crosswalks that have been installed in the area. On July 18th, they'll host an adult dance from 8 till 11 p.m., while July 19th's event will shift to family activities from 1 to 3 p.m. The adult dance and family activity events will take place at the Campbell River Legion branch. BC is pursuing legal action against artificial intelligence company OpenAI related to February's mass shooting in Tumbler Ridge. The company has said employees raised concerns about the suspect's interactions with ChatGPT months before the shooting, but it decided not to alert police. Attorney General Nikki Sharma says the province has retained legal counsel in BC and California to explore options to recover costs related to the tragedy.
2: When there are serious concerns that opportunities to prevent harm were missed, we as a government have the responsibility to act.
1: Six children and two women were killed at a home and a school in the northern BC community. RCMP say the suspect also killed herself. And BC's Attorney General is welcoming a BC Court of Appeal decision that clears the way for the province's class action lawsuit against opioid companies. Our provincial reporter Emily Joveski has more.
3: Nikki Sharma says the decisions clear the last barriers for the trial to proceed in early 2028. BC launched the suit on behalf of all Canadian governments, seeking to recover health care costs due to alleged harms caused by overprescription of opioid medications. The BC Court of Appeal decision late last month dismissed challenges by pharmaceutical companies who argued the province hadn't presented enough specific evidence to support the case. Federal data showed there were 56,631 opioid toxicity deaths reported across Canada between 2016 and 2025. Emily Joveski, Vista News, Victoria.
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1: I'm Nathan Maley. Harbor Air has launched daily flights between Vancouver and Campbell River. The inaugural flights were celebrated on Monday with a ribbon-cutting ceremony. Campbell River Mayor Kermit Dull says the connection opens doors for tourism and business and supports economic growth in the community. Harbor Air says the new route is part of its summer expansion, and Campbell River is its northernmost destination. The 55-minute flight will fly between the two communities every day until September 30th. The Campbell River Royal Canadian Legion Branch 137 is getting set for a three-day celebration to mark its 100th anniversary. The Legion is inviting the community to join them in marking the milestone. Celebrations begin July 17th at Spirit Square at 11:30 a.m. for a ribbon-cutting ceremony to officially open the three maple leaf crosswalks that have been installed in the area. On July 18th, they'll host an adult dance from 8 till 11 p.m., while July 19th's event will shift to family activities from 1 to 3 p.m. The adult dance and family activity events will take place at the Campbell River Legion Branch. BC is pursuing legal action against artificial intelligence company OpenAI related to February's mass shooting in Tumblr Ridge. The company has said employees raised concerns about the suspect's interactions with ChatGPT months before the shooting, but it decided not to alert police. Attorney General Nikki Sharma says the province has retained legal counsel in BC and California to explore options to recover costs related to the tragedy.
2: When there are serious concerns that opportunities to prevent harm were missed, we as a government have the responsibility to act.
1: Six children and two women were killed at a home and a school in the northern BC community. RCMP say the suspect also killed herself. And BC's Attorney General is welcoming a BC Court of Appeal decision that clears the way for the province's class action lawsuit against opioid companies. Our provincial reporter Emily Joveski has more.
3: Nikki Sharma says the decisions clear the last barriers for the trial to proceed in early 2028. BC launched the suit on behalf of all Canadian governments seeking to recover health care costs due to alleged harms caused by overprescription of opioid medications. The BC Court of Appeal decision late last month dismissed challenges by pharmaceutical companies who argued the province hadn't presented enough specific evidence to support the case. Federal data show there were 56,631 opioid toxicity deaths reported across Canada between 2016 and 2025. Emily Joveski, Vista News, Victoria.
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1: I'm Nathan Maley. Harbor Air has launched daily flights between Vancouver and Campbell River. The inaugural flights were celebrated on Monday with a ribbon-cutting ceremony. Campbell River Mayor Kermit Dahl says the connection opens doors for tourism and business and supports economic growth in the community. Harbor Air says the new route is part of its summer expansion, and Campbell River is its northernmost destination. The 55-minute flight will fly between the two communities every day until September 30th. The Campbell River Royal Canadian Legion Branch 137 is getting set for a three-day celebration to mark its 100th anniversary. The Legion is inviting the community to join them in marking the milestone. Celebrations begin July 17th at Spirit Square at 11:30 a.m. for a ribbon-cutting ceremony to officially open the three maple leaf crosswalks that have been installed in the area. On July 18th, they'll host an adult dance from 8 till 11 p.m., while July 19th's event will shift to family activities from 1 to 3 p.m. The adult dance and family activity events will take place at the Campbell River Legion Branch. BC is pursuing legal action against artificial intelligence company OpenAI related to February's mass shooting in Tumbler Ridge. The company has said employees raised concerns about the suspect's interactions with ChatGPT months before the shooting, but it decided not to alert police. Attorney General Nikki Sharma says the province has retained legal counsel in BC and California to explore options to recover costs related to the tragedy.
2: When there are serious concerns that opportunities to prevent harm were missed, we as a government have the responsibility to act.
1: Six children and two women were killed at a home and a school in the northern BC community. RCMP say the suspect also killed herself. And BC's Attorney General is welcoming a BC Court of Appeal decision that clears the way for the province's class action lawsuit against opioid companies. Our provincial reporter Emily Joveski has more.
3: Nikki Sharma says the decisions clear the last barriers for the trial to proceed in early 2028. BC launched the suit on behalf of all Canadian governments seeking to recover health care costs due to alleged harms caused by overprescription of opioid medications. The BC Court of Appeal decision late last month dismissed challenges by pharmaceutical companies who argued the province hadn't presented enough specific evidence to support the case. Federal data showed there were 56,631 opioid toxicity deaths reported across Canada between 2016 and 2025. Emily Joveski, Vista News, Victoria.
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1: Hello, good morning. How are you doing today on this fine Wednesday, middle of the week? A week that's going by very, very quickly, as it always seems to do every single week now. Just goes by too fast. Where is the time going? It's going to be August, even September, before you know. But coming up on today's show, it's Logger Sports Week. That actually gets going today with the chainsaw carving competition getting going. I'm going to be joined by Laura Pasek, who's one of the organizers of Logger Sports, to talk about all the things that are going on this week, and that's going to happen at 9:30 today. So very much looking forward to that. Very exciting week. Of course, lots more going on in town throughout this week and this weekend as well. Here, Texada Island, it is going to be bump it. Looking forward to it, but we got to make it through today first.

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1: Looks like we're in for a nice day today. Yesterday got iffy a little bit. Did you get caught in the rain yesterday like that? I did not see coming. It came out of the blue, it felt like, but it happened. It turned out to be good the rest of the day. Today, none of that in the forecast, just sunny throughout our Wednesday with a high of 20 degrees and then more of the same tomorrow. But for like on the weekend, you're looking ahead, there might be a mix of rain in there. They're calling for about 40% chance of showers, so it might not. Still, you know, just a cool, wet July right now. Again, not complaining, but not really what you want for this time of year. So I guess we'll just have to live with it, I guess. It's the hip. Courage. It's on Coast FM.

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1: So the round of 16 of the World Cup is now complete. Argentina had that come-from-behind win against Egypt yesterday, and then Switzerland defeated Colombia on penalties as Vancouver, Canada, done for hosting World Cup games. No games today. What are we going to do with ourselves when we can't watch a World Cup game for the first time in a few weeks? It doesn't feel right. Games get resumed tomorrow with the quarterfinals kicking off. It's going to be France and Morocco tomorrow at 1 o'clock. So that's pretty much going to be one game a day for the next few days. I think Saturday you got two. So you got France-Morocco on Thursday, Spain-Belgium on Friday, and then you got England-Norway, Argentina-Switzerland on Saturday. As we're, 10 days away from the World Cup final. The 19th is the date, I believe. So it's going by quickly. I can't believe it's almost over. It feels like, well, it doesn't really feel like it started last week. Like, it feels like it's been going on for quite some time, but at the same time, it feels like it's gone by a little too fast.

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1: You seen any orcas when you're out and about along the water of lakes? There's been a lot of sightings of them around the coast, most notably in regards to the big killer whales. In the month of June, it had a record high 260 unique sightings across the coast here, or up and down the coast, you can more likely say. Most of them south, kind of like, you know, southern tip of Vancouver Island, but a few of them in our area here across the water in Courtney, just north, you know, Bliss Landing and everything like that. And they probably saw them, you know, across our waters too, because, but, you know, nobody just spotted them. But 260 unique sightings for the Biggs Killer Whale. That is quite impressive. Again, that is a record. I'm sure we'll get to see much, much more sightings of wildlife here in the summer. I know that there's been plenty of whale sightings as well. What a wonderful time of year it is.

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1: I'm Nathan Maley. Harbor Air has launched daily flights between Vancouver and Campbell River. The inaugural flights were celebrated on Monday with a ribbon-cutting ceremony. Campbell River Mayor Kermit Dahl says the connection opens doors for tourism and business and supports economic growth in the community. Harbor Air says the new route is part of its summer expansion, and Campbell River is its northernmost destination. The 55-minute flight will fly between the two communities every day until September 30th. The Campbell River Royal Canadian Legion Branch 137 is getting set for a three-day celebration to mark its 100th anniversary. The Legion is inviting the community to join them in marking the milestone. Celebrations begin July 17th at Spirit Square at 11:30 a.m. for a ribbon-cutting ceremony to officially open the three maple leaf crosswalks that have been installed in the area. On July 18th, they'll host an adult dance from 8 till 11 p.m., while July 19th's event will shift to family activities from 1 to 3 p.m. The adult dance and family activity events will take place at the Campbell River Legion Branch. BC is pursuing legal action against artificial intelligence company OpenAI related to February's mass shooting in Tumbler Ridge. The company has said employees raised concerns about the suspect's interactions with ChatGPT months before the shooting, but it decided not to alert police. Attorney General Nikki Sharma says the province has retained legal counsel in BC and California to explore options to recover costs related to the tragedy.
2: When there are serious concerns that opportunities to prevent harm were missed, we as a government have the responsibility to act.
1: Six children and two women were killed at a home and a school in the northern BC community. RCMP say the suspect also killed herself. And BC's Attorney General is welcoming a BC Court of Appeal decision that clears the way for the province's class action lawsuit against opioid companies. Our provincial reporter Emily Joveski has more.
3: Nikki Sharma says the decisions clear the last barriers for the trial to proceed in early 2028. BC launched the suit on behalf of all Canadian governments seeking to recover health care costs due to alleged harms caused by overprescription of opioid medications. The BC Court of Appeal decision late last month dismissed challenges by pharmaceutical companies who argued the province hadn't presented enough specific evidence to support the case. Federal data show there were 56,631 opioid toxicity deaths reported across Canada between 2016 and 2025. Emily Joveski, Vista News, Victoria.
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1: So we got a little update on our favorite ferry situation right now with the ramp not working down there at Langdale, causing a lot of havoc for many people. Although VC Ferries has said that it could be open by the end of the weekend instead of next Wednesday, 1 week today, as they originally predicted. They said there could be another report or an update on the situation by 3 o'clock today, so we'll pay close attention to that. Also, they've canceled the 605 sailing out of Horseshoe Bay yesterday, today, and tomorrow. So if you somehow find a way to get a booking, just a heads up. Again, it's so hard to – I think it's pretty much impossible to get a booking right now. It's so packed, so full, everybody trying to get to where they need to go. And not an ideal situation for anybody. Lots of frustration, but it seems like things are being resolved quicker than anticipated, which is good. Again, I'm looking forward, anticipating this next update.

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1: Walker Sports officially gets going today. You could say the chainsaw carving competition begins down there at Wayland Beach. So you can head down there, check out the early stages of what these things will turn into. It was down there yesterday. They're just logs and everything like that. Who knows what creations these carvers could create, but looking forward to seeing the finished products for sure. Then, of course, you got all the events, more of the logger sports, the vendors, and everything like that happening Saturday and Sunday. I'm going to be joined by Laura Pasek just after 9:30. She's one of the organizers of logger sports to tell us about everything that's going on for this year's edition. So stick around for that. But yeah, head down to Wayland Beach for the next few days. So much going on.

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1: It is Logger Sports Week. The chainsaw carving competition gets going today with the remainder of the festivities starting on Saturday. I'm pleased to be joined by one of the organizers of Logger Sports, Laura Pasek. Laura, it's another year of Logger Sports. How excited are you?
2: Oh, I'm really excited. We have four new carvers this year and one from the UK, and Lisa Lange, she's from the UK, but they're all from all over. We've got Manitoba and we've got on the island and Vancouver and that. So we've got some returns and that, which we like to have. Then it helps out the new ones and they can see, but it's 12 carvers. We always have 12 carvers and we've got all the logs done up yesterday. Volunteers, great. Volunteer was a little bit low, but we're getting there. We're doing good. So we're all excited. The carvers, they've actually arrived a day early because they want to see the place. They want to explore. One came and they've been exploring all over town and spent money like crazy. So this event, it's great for the community. It's brought out more people to come here and showing that what we have in this town.
1: Now you mentioned, you know, the carvers are from all over the place. You mentioned one from the UK as well. How do you get these carvers to come here? What's that process like of figuring out who's going to compete in the chainsaw carving contest?
2: So what they do is, it's actually on Facebook, and I join a bunch of carving Facebook pages and that, and I put out there where I'm doing a carving comp, and then they get a hold of me, and then I have another carver, another executive, he's a carver as well, Jay Perrin, and he helps out tons, and he was great, got my wood for me this year, and from everybody. We go and we take all these people that want to come and we look at their profiles because they have to send us pictures of their carvings that they've done and and they have to be beside their carvings. And so then we go through that and then we decide on, okay, yeah, this one's good. This one, yeah, could be, you know. So we try to get some people that are new that they've never done and an experience for them. And they learn from the other carvers. And the other carvers, they all help. It's a really helping, it's like a family.
1: Yeah.
2: We come together and it's like a family and they all help each other. Like if one is struggling at the end and if they're done, they all come up and they go and help. It's great. It's a good thing. And they have bring stuff. They brought stuff to sell. So all the wares, we call that wares. We hope that people come and buy and help these guys with their, because they don't get anything from us for coming here. So it's their travel. Yeah. It's on there. So if we sell stuff for them and that, it helps them.
1: I know it's always amazing to see what they can actually do with a giant log and everything like that with the finished product. And I know you've been involved in it for many years. Are you still kind of like baffled and amazed by what these carvers are able to create?
2: Oh, it's unreal. I look at the log and I'm like, how do you get that? Like the last one, like the last year, the eagle and the deer and all that. It just amazes me how you can get something out of a log and do it. And they always promise that they're going to show me they're going to teach me how to do a bear, but I've been too scared.
1: Yeah, I would agree with that. That's definitely a lot to do.
2: Yeah.
1: But of course, the chainsaw carving competition, not the only thing that's happened this week. Of course, Saturday and Sunday, you have the Logger Sports themselves, and there's a number of other things going on. So what's going on this weekend?
2: This weekend, we have lots of competitors coming. Yes, we don't have the pole climbing because the poles are rotten, but we have other things that are going to be happening. Michelle Sylvester, she's the main organizer, she knows, and Tyler, they get all into who's coming and getting the competitors and all that. So it starts, I think, at 9 o'clock, and Saturday is opening ceremonies at 12 o'clock. So we're going to march all the competitors in and do a speech. A few speeches are happening, and then they're going to be sawing away. And then Sunday is the last day, and it'll be all the finals and that there. And we will be having a silent auction for all the carving pieces in the Logger's Bowl. So come down, Saturday, there's so much going on. We have merchandise and we have vendors like crazy. We're hoping for our beer gardens. We're waiting for the license. So anyway, come down. There's lots happening, lots of events. The schedule is out. It's in the Cathette Living. So it'll be, you'll see what we're doing on Saturday and Sunday at there.
1: And yes, it's everybody's welcome to come. It's a free event to attend, but everybody's still encouraged to bring a donation to the food bank. Is that right?
2: Yes, everybody. Food bank, these guys are going to be at the gates. We have three gates, and we're asking, please donate some food. Money is better because then they can get more for what they, with money. But anything to help these guys. And it's, like I say, for an event like this, and you come in and give $5, that's great.
1: Yeah, so again, Saturday and Sunday, and the weather is supposed to be perfect. Now, I know, Laura, you've been involved with Logger Sports for many, many years. What is your favorite thing about this week?
2: Oh, I've been doing this, it's, I think, 11 years now. I think, something like that. But, you know, I have to say my carving. I mean, these guys are, that's my live. And like I love watching the logger sports and that, the chain, like I love that, but I don't have time because I'm watching these carvers and carrying and making sure things are going smooth with these guys. But, I love the carving too. You know, yeah. You see, you know, like you go from one log and then to this beautiful creation. I'm like, wow. Yeah. So. Yeah, that's my thing.
1: I know that there's been a lot of work put into this, while lots of volunteers involved too. Yep. But like you mentioned earlier, like how Powell River has kind of embraced this event. What can you say about the community support for Logger Sports?
2: 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Like that takes a lot of volunteers. It takes a lot of volunteers. And then you have the sandcastle. So the volunteers are kind of squinting down, but it's great. They came out and I think we're gonna just pull it off and it's gonna be great.
1: It should be a great weekend again. You can come by Willingdon Beach today. 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
1: I'm Nathan Maley. Harbor Air has launched daily flights between Vancouver and Campbell River. The inaugural flights were celebrated on Monday with a ribbon-cutting ceremony. Campbell River Mayor Kermit Dahl says the connection opens doors for tourism and business and supports economic growth in the community. Harbor Air says the new route is part of its summer expansion, and Campbell River is its northernmost destination. The 55-minute flight will fly between the two communities every day until September 30th. The Campbell River Royal Canadian Legion Branch 137 is getting set for a three-day celebration to mark its 100th anniversary. The Legion is inviting the community to join them in marking the milestone. Celebrations begin July 17th at Spirit Square at 11:30 a.m. for a ribbon-cutting ceremony to officially open the three maple leaf crosswalks that have been installed in the area. On July 18th, they'll host an adult dance from 8 till 11 p.m., while July 19th's event will shift to family activities from 1 to 3 p.m. The adult dance and family activity events will take place at the Campbell River Legion Branch. BC is pursuing legal action against artificial intelligence company OpenAI related to February's mass shooting in Tumblr Ridge. The company has said employees raised concerns about the suspect's interactions with ChatGPT months before the shooting, but it decided not to alert police. Attorney General Nikki Sharma says the province has retained legal counsel in BC and California to explore options to recover costs related to the tragedy.
2: When there are serious concerns that opportunities to prevent harm were missed, we as a government have the responsibility to act.
1: Six children and two women were killed at a home and a school in the northern BC community. RCMP say the suspect also killed herself. And BC's Attorney General is welcoming a BC Court of Appeal decision that clears the way for the province's class action lawsuit against opioid companies. Our provincial reporter Emily Joveski has more.
3: Nikki Sharma says the decisions clear the last barriers for the trial to proceed in early 2028. BC launched the suit on behalf of all Canadian governments seeking to recover healthcare costs due to alleged harms caused by overprescription of opioid medications. The BC Court of Appeal decision late last month dismissed challenges by pharmaceutical companies who argued the province hadn't presented enough specific evidence to support the case. Federal data showed there were 56,631 opioid toxicity deaths reported across Canada between 2016 and 2025. Emily Joveski, Vista News, Victoria.
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0: Cause I gotta have faith. Ooh, I gotta have faith. Because I gotta have faith, faith, faith. I gotta have faith, faith, faith.
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0: Are you feeling the faith today? It is Wednesday, July the 8th. Hopefully you're having a great day to start this Wednesday. A nice day of that, a little breezy, some cooler temperatures as well. But it is sunshine all day long. A daytime high of 20, just perfect. Oh, yes. Good weather again, not so warm, not complaining about that, just right. It's like temperature wise it's been a pretty good summer right now, has it not? Like it's never gotten extremely, we haven't felt the heat really like they have on the East Coast. It's been nice and cool, a little bit of rain, no wildfire smoke in the area, at least not right now. We'll cross our fingers and knock on wood and do whatever we do, but it's been pretty good so far. How can you top this weather though? I don't know if you can. It's been as good as it could get, I would say, for summer.

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1: I think this is something you think about a lot when your mind's wandering off, but you always wonder what it would be like to be a kid again, right? We've always thought that. Maybe once a day, maybe at least once a week. At minimum, once a month we think about that. Well, today is the day for it, because today is a Be a Kid Again Day. Trying to relive what it was like to be a kid all over again, how great that would be. What do you miss about being a kid? 604-485-4207. There's so many things. So many. You could say everything about being a kid you miss. That is a very fair answer. What do you miss about being a youngster? 604-485-4207.

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1: It's Be a Kid Again Day today. What do you miss about being a kid? 604-485-4207. I know there's so many things that you miss, that I miss. Oh my gosh. I think the one thing I feel like it's the easiest thing to say about wanting to be a kid again is just like having like no worries. Like you don't have to worry about paying bills or anything like that. You don't have to worry about going to work. Your goal as a kid is to be like, how am I going to have fun today? Now, obviously, we try to do that as adults. It's a little bit harder on some days, but for a kid, I feel like it's a lot easier. How can I have the most fun? And again, not paying bills, not having to pay bills, I would say is a pretty fun thing to do. Wouldn't you agree with me on that one? So I just like just no worries, no nothing, just live life to the fullest without even knowing what's going to hit you when you get a few years older. Oh, I would love to do all that over again. That would be so nice. I would love to do that as an adult. Is that, or do you what? Is that what being retired is like in a way? Is it? I don't know. I guess a few years till I find out.

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1: What do you miss about being a kid? 604-485-4207. It's Be a Kid Again Day today. So trying to relive our childhoods just a little bit. Many different things I'm sure we would love to, you know, relive and experience as a kid. Once again, of course, like not having any worries, paying bills, anything, any of that adulty stuff. I would love not to experience again. But what about something like this? Like your free time as a kid, especially this time of year, summer vacation. You have all day to do whatever you want, right? 7 days a week for 2 months. That I would love a true summer vacation. Once again, that's if I could be a kid again. It's like a tongue twister. If I could be a kid again, I think experiencing summer vacation as a kid would be another one as well. That would be a lot of fun. Or how about something like this? Like, as a kid, that's when you learned a lot of things and experienced things for the first time. So, like, being a kid and experiencing everything over again for the first time, whether it's trying a new food or going to Disneyland for the first time or the PNE for the first time or something like that. That would be really cool to experience if you were a kid again. But what do you miss about childhood and everything like that? 604-485-4207 as we get to Bruce Cockburn. It's Wondering Where the Lions Are. It's on Coast FM.

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1: I'm Nathan Maley. Harbor Air has launched daily flights between Vancouver and Campbell River. The inaugural flights were celebrated on Monday with a ribbon-cutting ceremony. Campbell River Mayor Kermit Dull says the connection opens doors for tourism and business and supports economic growth in the community. Harbor Air says the new route is part of its summer expansion, and Campbell River is its northernmost destination. The 55-minute flight will fly between the two communities every day until September 30th. The Campbell River Royal Canadian Legion Branch 137 is getting set for a three-day celebration to mark its 100th anniversary. The Legion is inviting the community to join them in marking the milestone. Celebrations begin July 17th at Spirit Square at 11:30 a.m. for a ribbon-cutting ceremony to officially open the three maple leaf crosswalks that have been installed in the area. On July 18th, they'll host an adult dance from 8 till 11 p.m., while July 19th's event will shift to family activities from 1 to 3 p.m. The adult dance and family activity events will take place at the Campbell River Legion branch. BC is pursuing legal action against artificial intelligence company OpenAI related to February's mass shooting in Tumbler Ridge. The company has said employees raised concerns about the suspect's interactions with ChatGPT months before the shooting, but it decided not to alert police. Attorney General Nikki Sharma says the province has retained legal counsel in BC and California to explore options to recover costs related to the tragedy.
2: When there are serious concerns that opportunities to prevent harm were missed, we have, as a government, have the responsibility to act.
1: Six children and two women were killed at a home and a school in the northern BC community. RCMP say the suspect also killed herself. And BC's Attorney General is welcoming a BC Court of Appeal decision that clears the way for the province's class action lawsuit against opioid companies. Our provincial reporter Emily Joveski has more.
3: Nikki Sharma says the decisions clear the last barriers for the trial to proceed in early 2028. BC launched the suit on behalf of all Canadian governments, seeking to recover health care costs due to alleged harms caused by overprescription of opioid medications. The BC Court of Appeal decision late last month dismissed challenges by pharmaceutical companies who argued the province hadn't presented enough specific evidence to support the case. Federal data showed there were 56,631 opioid toxicity deaths reported across Canada between 2016 and 2025. Emily Joveski, Vista News, Victoria.
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1: How are you doing on this fine Wednesday? Here we are, 11:07 on this 8th of July. The sun is out. The sky is blue. It is phenomenal today. High of 20 degrees. Just perfect. Of course, today the chainsaw carving competition for Logger Sports gets going. You can head down to Winland Beach to go and check it out. Then also, you got the more of the Logger Sports this weekend as well. And also going on this weekend too, like there's so much. If you go over to Texada, it's the Sandcastle weekend going on Saturday and Sunday. Again, so many things going on there on Texada. So maybe you can do both. Do one event on Saturday, the other on Sunday. Right? That's a good way to spend the weekend. The weather should be fine. Might be a little bit of rain, but it'll be good at the end of the day regardless. So already looking forward to it, but hey, still got to make it through the next few days first.

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1: Today on this 8th of July, if you did not know, you probably didn't, it's National Video Game Day, celebrating all things video games. Of course, video games go all the way back, believe it or not, to 1940. First game was called Nim, and it was introduced at the World's Fair in New York. Then, of course, it's evolved. You got stuff like Pong to Super Mario to Grand Theft Auto and everything they got now. It's crazy how much video games have evolved nowadays, and of course, a big part of today's culture. We also associate video games with youth, but actually, the average age of a video gamer, 35 years old. That's the average age. So it's not just for kids. Video games are for everybody. Because do you remember the Wii? When that came out? How like it got the old people involved in video games? Where you could do the Wii bowling, the Wii sports, the Wii baseball, and everything like that. Like, see, video games are for everybody. We'll get into a little bit more on video games very soon here. But right now, it's Informer from Snow. It's on Coast FM.

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1: It's National Video Game Day today. Again, who doesn't love video games? Of course, I myself, quite a gamer myself. But here's a good question for you. What is the best gaming console? Well, according to a survey, it's a tie for first place. 38% of people said PlayStation. 38% of people said Xbox. I myself, I'm a PlayStation guy. I got a PS2 for Christmas many, many, many years ago. Been a PlayStation guy ever since. Nintendo coming in at number 3 at 21%. You did this in the 90s, though. Nintendo coming in at number 1. The Super Nintendo, the Nintendo 64. Iconic, defining gaming consoles. But then there's the other question. What is the best video game franchise? And according to this survey, overwhelmingly, Super Mario coming in at number 1 with 47% saying it's the best. Call of Duty coming in at number 2, then Donkey Kong at number 3. Who remembers playing the old school Donkey Kong when it was Super Mario, but it was called Donkey Kong? You gotta climb up the ladders, avoid the barrels to save Princess Peach. Like, that is an all-time classic game. And there's the other question too, is how often do you play video games? With 31% of people saying they play every day, 31% of people say they rarely play, and then 23% say 2 to 3 times a week. I myself, I'm like 4 or 5 times a week. It's usually, I usually do it at night, kind of the last thing I do before I go to bed, play a game for an hour, maybe 2, maybe 3, maybe 4, depending on the day, maybe 5 or 6. You never know. But of course, video games always fun to play. What's your favorite video game? 604-485-4207.

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1: So I don't know if you heard, but on Friday, there's this wedding that took place in New York. Taylor Swift, Travis Kelce, who knows who those two are. But of course, it was apparently a pretty big deal of a wedding. And there are some people that are trying to make a quick buck off that wedding, as there's people online trying to sell actual bits of trash found outside Madison Square Garden, where they got married, on their wedding date. So it includes soda can tops, fabric, even a single AirPod. And they're trying to sell that, claiming it's from the wedding, even though there's no guarantee that it is. Again, it's from outside Madison Square Garden, not inside. And there's somebody else who's selling a bag of air collected from outside Madison Square Garden, trying to sell it for $50,000. And it's not a bag of air from inside Madison Square Garden from where the wedding took place, a bag of air collected from outside Madison Square Garden where anybody could have breathed it in. $50,000. If you buy that, you deserve to be ripped off. Like, honestly, what are you thinking if you buy that? Like, even selling that is just outrageous. But you just know somebody will. It's gonna happen. Please don't let it be you.

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time of the day when the morning comes to an end and the afternoon is getting ready to begin. And of course, when that happens, my time is up for today. Thank you very much for joining me as always. You got more news coming up at the top of the hour. Shirley's with you 12 to 3, AJ 3 to 6. Then we're back tomorrow, 8 a.m. for our Thursday edition. Enjoy the sunshine today. It is just perfect outside. Until next time, here's some Blondie for you. It's Call Me. It's on Powell River's Greatest Hits.

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1: I'm Nathan Maley. Harbor Air has launched daily flights between Vancouver and Campbell River. Tyler Hay has more.
2: Harbor Air celebrated its inaugural flights between Vancouver and Campbell River on Monday with a ribbon-cutting ceremony. The 55-minute flight will be offered every day between the two communities until September 30th. Campbell River Mayor Kermit Dahl says the connection opens doors for tourism and businesses, and it supports economic growth in the community. The new route is part of Harbor Air's summer expansion, and the company says Campbell River is its northernmost destination. Tyler Hay, Vista News.
1: The Campbell River Royal Canadian Legion Branch 137 is getting set for a three-day celebration to mark its 100th anniversary. Wiley Henderson has more.
3: The Legion is inviting the community to join them in marking the milestone. Celebrations begin Friday, July 17th at Spirit Square at 11:30 a.m. for a ribbon-cutting ceremony to officially open the maple leaf crosswalks that have been installed in the area. On July 18th, they'll host an adult dance from 8 p.m. till 11 p.m., while July 19th's event will shift to family activities from 1 p.m. till 3 p.m. The adult dance and family activities events will take place at the Campbell River Legion Branch. Wiley Henderson, Courtney.
1: BC's Attorney General says the province is exploring legal action against the maker of ChatGPT related to the Tumblr Ridge shooting. OpenAI said it decided not to inform police about interactions Jesse Van Rootselaar had with the chatbot months before the deadly shooting. Sharma said the province is exploring options to recover costs related to the tragedy.
4: No company or corporate leader, no matter how large, should escape accountability when public safety is at stake.
1: She said the province is coordinating with families that have already launched a lawsuit against OpenAI in California. And BC's Attorney General is welcoming a BC Court of Appeal decision that clears the way for the province's class action lawsuit against opioid companies. Our provincial reporter Emily Joveski has more.
5: Nikki Sharma says the decisions clear the last barriers for the trial to proceed in early 2028. BC launched the suit on behalf of all Canadian governments, seeking to recover health care costs due to alleged harms caused by overprescription of opioid medications. The BC Court of Appeal decision late last month dismissed challenges by pharmaceutical companies who argued the province hadn't presented enough specific evidence to support the case. Emily Joveski, Vista News, Victoria.
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2: Humans are so weird. There are some things where you just go, what the? Like, for instance, the running of the bulls in Pamplona, Spain. It's been around only since the 17th century, but the actual festival of San Fermín has been around since the 12th century, and even earlier if you count some of the folkloric traditions and gatherings of ancient Spaniards. But, I'm struck by the running of the bulls thing. It's like, hey, do you want to go to Spain and stay in a five-star hotel on an azure beach and eat great food and listen to fabulous music and drink wonderful wine? Or do you want to run into a small cobblestone street with eight full-size bulls chasing you and goring anyone they can get their hooks into? Oh. Five people injured already, and it's only day

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0: 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And the shortest river in Canada. 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

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It's National Be a Kid Again Day, which kind of ties in with this statistic that says over half of adults, almost 60% of adults, say they've had this since they were a kid and they still have it. What do you think it is? You can always text the show, 604-485-4207. Tell me, what do you think? Over half of adults still have one that they got originally as a kid. Now the kids want to rock. Bryan Adams knows it. 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

0: The legend, Tina Turner on 95.7 Coast FM. Shirley McQueen, we're talking 60% of adults say that they've had this since they were a kid, and they still have it. So I'm asking you, what do you think it is? Just had Bart text in that a stuffy, board games was another one. Elise, thanks for that. And a lot of people, including John and Ringo and Elise, say CDs or DVDs, even vinyl. Yeah, I've still got a whole pile of vinyl, actually. I just got to get my turntable repaired. But that's not the actual answer I'm looking for in this latest study that say 60% of adults still have this that they originally bought as a kid.
1: 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That's 485-4207. 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
1: Well, even though all three host countries have been eliminated from FIFA World Cup action, there's still lots to be excited about. 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

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Are you in town for Logger Sports? 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And the Carvers are already arriving on site, getting things prepared. You can go down and check that out at Willingdon Beach Park. And then tonight, the Steadies are playing the Carlson Loft. 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They're really good live, the Steadies. 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

0: 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There's U2, where the streets have no name. Oh, few songs surpass it as a metaphor for the human condition, the longing for that thing that seems just out of reach, that'll define you, that'll take you to where you want to be. It's Shirley MacLaine. Emmy nominations out this year. They happen in September. Nominations just announced this morning, and they include Hacks getting 17 nominations. That surpasses Schitt's Creek now for the most nominations for the Emmys ever, including Best Actress for Jean Smart. She's so great in Hacks, but so is Hannah Einbinder, co-star. And, the Canadian creator of The Pitt. I didn't realize he was Canadian. He has been nominated for Best Series Creator for The Pitt, as has Brittany Allen, Canadian actress, for her guest role on that show. And the Emmys go down this September. They'll be hosted by Mariska Hargitay. She's celebrating 27 seasons on Law & Order SVU.
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Today, they're already at Willingdon Beach Park setting up for logger sports going down this weekend. Official opening ceremonies are Saturday at 12 noon at Willingdon Beach Park for logger sports. However, they're, like I say, they're already down there. Good fun, great people, food, music, you name it, logger sports all weekend long. And Joe from Coast FM will be live on location. He's got the Crack the Code box with him. Crack the code and you could win what's inside. This weekend, Logger Sports, Willingdon Beach Park. It's going to be great fun. This is music from Mel C and Brian Adams.

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Hope your afternoon's treating you well so far. I'm AJ here with the Afternoon Drive Show. Got a bunch of cool stuff to talk to you about today, including what's going on in Powell River. 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
1: Has this ever happened to you? You just get a text out of the blue. You're curious. It's a new number. You go, oh, this might be a new person that wants to talk to me. Only to find out that it's just a restaurant calling you back, giving you a deal. You ever gone through this before? This happened to me a couple of days ago with a local pizza chain. I haven't eaten there in months. Yeah, I got a text out of the blue just like, oh, hey, we miss you. Hope you're doing well. Here's a 40% off coupon. And the thing is, I understand what they're doing here, right? They want my business. They want me back into their cycle of buying their food. I 100% get it. I even respect it. The biggest thing for me is I kind of feel ashamed. You know what I mean? It's like, oh, okay. Like, I know they're not trying to fat shame me or anything like that, but it's just how they go about it. Surely there's a better way to do this. Has this ever happened to you? Do you just jump on these deals without a care in the world? Maybe I'm just being weird about this. Give me a call or text 485-4207. Would love to hear from you.

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1: I'm Nathan Maylie. It's a new era for the Rotary Club of Campbell River. The local Rotary Club has welcomed John Doucette as its new president for the 2026-27 year. A statement from the club says Doucette is a dedicated Rotarian and a community-minded leader who brings experience and enthusiasm to the role, along with a commitment to service above self. Entering its 80th year, the Rotary Club says it looks forward to building on its successes from last year to continue creating positive change in the community. More details can be found on the Rotary Club's Facebook page. Police have located a vessel that sunk near Richmond last month and say a woman who was rescued succumbed to her injuries in hospital. The vessel has been identified as the Top Ocean, a 2017 Kingfisher operated by Top Vancouver Fishing Charter Incorporated. 10 people were on board when it sank on June 28th. 6 were presumed drowned and not recovered, and 4 were rescued from the water. 3 have been discharged from the hospital. Police say the boat was found about 153 meters underwater, and none of the missing people were found with it. Richmond RCMP is looking to talk with anyone who can help its investigation, including people who have traveled with the charter company in the past. The BC Nurses Union says members are reporting intimidation from employers since nurses began job action. The union said last Thursday nurses across the province would be refusing unnecessary overtime and any non-nursing duties. Picket lines were also launched Tuesday outside Vancouver General Hospital. BCNU President Adrienne Geer says the union has received more than 1,400 reports alleging bullying and intimidation from employers.
2: You know, so managers are going around saying, like, you're going to get fired. I'm going to report you to the college. You must do this. If you don't do it, like, I'm reporting you.
1: The Health Employers Association of BC says it has asked the union for information about alleged incidents and has committed to following up about any concerns. And Prime Minister Mark Carney has wrapped his visit to the 2026 NATO summit in Turkey today, announcing a series of new investments and initiatives. Among them is an agreement in principle with the Canadian company Telesat to provide military satellite communications in the Arctic, and an $800 million contract with a Norwegian company to procure long-range joint strike missiles, which will be used by the Air Force. The Prime Minister also announced the extension of the Canadian-led Operation Reassurance until 2031, including plans to increase deployed Canadians to up to 2,600. The operation is the country's largest overseas mission, with officials saying it helps deter Russian aggression on NATO's eastern flank. Carney says with historic investments in new submarines, icebreakers, aircraft, and cyber defenses, the country is a stronger and more capable member of NATO, adding a strong and confident Canada is taking full responsibility for our defense.
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1: Just a quick PSA to all the parents out there, especially if you're a newer one. If you have items laying around that you don't want your kids seeing or touching, please find a better hiding spot, because you could end up with a situation that's very similar to this. There was this article that came out this morning, and it had me dying the entire time, of some parents who were shocked to find their kids' beloved paper hedgehog was actually made from pages of, let's just say a spicy novel, if you catch my drift. Yeah, safe to say the parents weren't too thrilled about it, but hey, if you're an aspiring author or artist or anything, you've got a perfect name for your new book. It's 50 Shades of Prickles.

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You got any big plans going on this week in Powell River? Would love to hear from you. Give me a call or text, 485-4207. We're in that time of year now where there's a bunch of stuff taking place. You can get out, enjoy your summer with the kids or grandkids. You going on any vacations or anything like that? I'm heading back to Ontario at the end of the month, and I'm so excited for that. It's going to be a really fun time. We're going to continue your afternoon off with April Wine. It's Sign of the Gypsy Queen on Coast FM.

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